0: Radio Paola, hoy.
1: When your legs don't work like they used to before, and I can't sweep you off of your feet,

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And she looks up at the building. She says, I'm thinking of jumping.

FLA. 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Plucked her eyebrows on the way. Shaved her legs and then he was a she. She says, hey babe, take a walk on the wild side.

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And the colored girls go, doo

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A hustle here and a hustle there. New York City is the place where they said, hey babe, take a walk on the wild.

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Then I guess she had to crash. Valium would have helped that fast. I said, hey babe, take a walk on the wild side. I said, hey honey,

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I forgive you, now I ask the same of you. While we were apart, I was human too.